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0: Jahre überhaupt. Talk Talk, It's My Life hier auf Ihrem Radio Paradiso. Die besten Hits mit der meisten Abwechslung. Da geht's aus den 80ern jetzt ins Jahr 2009 zu Milo und AO Technology.
1: She work it, girl, she work the bowl, she break it down, she take it low, she's fine as hell, she's about to dough, doing a thing right on the floor, and money, money she making, look at the way she's shaking, make you wanna touch her, wanna taste her, have you lusting for her, going crazy, face it.

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Now would you ever realize

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